0: Chapingo.
1: This is Rock and Roll Radio. 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
3: The boy was in the hallway, drinking a glass of tea. From the other end of the hallway, a rhythm was generating. He looked and he saw a fountain of water. It was just the water fountain. First it was just the water fountain, but then it kept spurting and erupting in sheets, and then sort of a static sheen, sort of a glassy-eyed static sheen. He looked again and he saw a sort of a pinhole. Went up to it and stuck his finger in it. And when he stuck his finger in it, on the other side was something so sweet and pleasurable. He moved his finger around and suddenly he felt his finger disintegrating. He felt the tip of his finger disintegrating. It scared the shit out of him. So he removed his hand and stood there. And he saw this guy standing there saying, "Hey, hey, kid, come here, come here." And he felt all the aggression of his age. He felt all the senseless, bloated aggression of his age. He felt all the material, the bloated material senselessness of his age. He saw sides of beef studded in the sun, swinging carcasses of beef. He just stood there. He stood there in the rain. He stood there, and the boy beckoned to him. He beckoned and said, "Come on, come on." And Johnny, he just looked at him and said, "All right, motherfucker, come on, come on. You want me? Come on, come and get me, man, because I'm waiting. I'm ready for you. I'm ready. I'm ready, and you can bring it on down. Bring it on down. Bring it on. Come on, bring me everything you got. Bring me everything you got. I'm waiting here. I'm waiting here."

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Johnny decides to check it out. He goes through the streets of Fez, Tangier, down Portobello Road. He is walking and he finds green door and opens, goes into this party. 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

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Pinprick holes in a colorless sky let insipid figures of light pass by. The mighty light of 10,000 suns challenges infinity and is soon gone. Nighttime to some, a brief interlude. To others, the fear of solitude. Brave Helios, wake up your steeds. Bring the warmth the countryside needs.

got a gypsy woman giving me advice. I got a whole lot of tricks keeping here all night.